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Smoke billows out of underground laboratories. The subjects as divisive as white lines. The vices some delight and leave them high as a kite flying. And you could weigh the issue per gram. Every kid's heard of them, most will learn first hand. Used to be got dank, call him up, college bunk, Frank. Now it's Tom Fanks, Boris Bump. Fingers reach towards the unresponsive God. For the bottle, for the pill, for the powder, for the power off to slow down the clocks. And burrows on the nod in this silver tower, high up in the clouds above, where some resurface movements, all blue skin, screws loose of a hinge, off mood swings. Cause messing with your brain's chemicals may get to you. Eventually you may turn into a lame vet.

know, the ultimate fate of the universe is so dark and mysterious that it generates butterflies in my stomach, and that goes to tickles in my spine, and that creates goose pimples, and then that penetrates my mind, and then the whole Big Bang's where...